Charles and Eddie, Would I Lie to You? We are Nation, all over the South, with the best variety of hits. Generally cloudy tonight, but mild, 15 degrees the low. Tomorrow's going to be a little bit cooler than today, and cloudy, really. They were talking about a heat health warning a couple of days ago. Nothing's really come from that yet. Generally cloudy and overcast, yeah, a little bit cooler than today. 23 the high. It's a kind of magic. 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

0: It's a bit of a heartbreaker, that, isn't it? Becky Hill, David Guetta, I Remember from Nation Radio. All over the South with the best variety of hits, the New Forest and Hampshire County show is back. It's back at the Brockenhurst Showground from the 28th to the 30th of July. 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

0: Over the South with the best variety of hits. I said when this first came out, it's very Stevie Nicks and very Fleetwood Mac. And I read an interview a couple of weeks ago, and Stevie Nicks said the first time she heard that, she thought, I could have written that. Oh, I love it. Messy from Lola Young. It's nearly 2 o'clock across the South. Gary Parker's Early Breakfast from 4, and more of the South's best variety of hits next at Nation.
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0: Nation Radio. 2 o'clock all over the South, and this is David Francis in for Tim Allen all week at Nation. Sugar Babes in the next 10 minutes. First, Hearts, and this from Dodgy. Nation.

0: Peter. A couple of years ago, we worked on a project, me and my ex, with Daryl Hall. And it was the first interview he did after the court case with him and John Oates. And she was interviewing him. I produced the whole thing and I wrote a lot of it, but she did the interview. And at one point, I'll just punch the microphone again, shall I? And at one point she said to him, what about the amount of albums that you wrote together and the ones that you wrote on your own? He said, well, look, the official stat is something like 7 that he's written on his own and 17 or 18 as a duo with John Oates. And then all of a sudden he said this.
1: Can I give you, let you in on a little secret, because I'm sure nobody's going to know this. They're all solo albums.
0: Yeah, those two are never sorting that out at all, are they?

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0: and more people are finding Nation Radio, which is great. The home of Steve Power at breakfast. He's back in the morning from 6, and then Mark Collins back on the Golden Hour from 9 o'clock. Now you found us, tell a friend. You can also download the free Nation Player and listen back to all of Mark Collins' Golden Hours from the past week. Stick it on your phone or your tablet or whatever. He's back in the morning from 9 after you've done the school run or got into the office and are talking about the football. Meanwhile, before 3, it's Ray and Michael Jackson next. Nation
1: 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You're on the beach, but it's 32 degrees. 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

0: That bit where she says, your husband is coming, that's her grandma, that's Ray's grandma. And they recorded it really early one morning. And when she heard it back, she said, no, I don't like that change. And Ray said, no, you can tell who's in charge in that grandmother-granddaughter relationship, can't you? Where is my husband from Ray? It's nearly 3 o'clock at Nation. Nation
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0: It's 3 o'clock across the south and all is well. And this is David Francis in for Tim Allen, Niles Barkley and Hugh and Cry in the next 20 minutes or so after a sing-along from Bonnie Tyler. Nation.

Nation Radio, all over the South with the best variety of hits. You know, the Portsmouth 100 celebrations are going on right now. This weekend, Armed Forces Day at South Sea Common. It's on from 10 till 4 and it's free to go along. And it celebrates everything about Portsmouth being 100 years as a city and celebrating our armed forces community as well. So it's really busy there that weekend. Loads of stuff going on. Military displays, historic vehicles, there's entertainment and activities all day long as well. There'll be some amazing things to watch just generally overhead. Spitfires are flying across and the Royal Naval Parachute Display Team as well. And you can be part of this, and I love this because the way they've put this together couldn't have been easy. You can join in a special Portsmouth 100 logo photograph, which is being taken from an Airbus space satellite. That'll cost a fortune to do, surely. I sound like my dad now. Find out more, all the details on the What's On Guide at nationplayer.com.

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0: I'll play this for Laura in Southsea. Hi, Laura. Thank you for your message. She's just woken up. It's her birthday today. And she's hit what she's saying is a milestone. And wanted that. I'm not going to say what the milestone is, because that's not gentlemanly at all. But happy new decade, Laura. Gail for you, ABC, at Nation Radio, all over the South, and the Fine Young Cannibals. More like that, by the way. Midday today with Mark Collins on the Nation 80s Takeover. Meanwhile, before Gary Parker at 4, Santana and Taylor Swift coming up. 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

0: Nation Radio, all over the South with the best variety of hits from Toy Story 5, new Taylor Swift, I Knew It, I Knew You. Thanks for listening tonight, by the way. Back for Tim tomorrow night from around about 11 o'clock. We'll dissect the football, I would imagine, throughout the morning with Steve and Selena on Breakfast. And Gary Parker is here next after 4 with more of the South's best variety of hits. Have a good Thursday.
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17: Your stories this hour. Donald Trump has signed a deal aimed at ending the US war with Iran. Iran's foreign minister says his side has also formally approved the document. It's described as a 14-point memorandum of understanding. Our US correspondent David Blevins says Mr. Trump ratified the deal from France, where he's been attending the G7 summit.
18: It seems that the Americans and Iranians have got to a point where they feel they can sign on the dotted line. They're doing that very quickly without any great fanfare around it, because perhaps both sides know this is a very fragile deal.
17: Around 200 lives in England have been saved so far thanks to a vaccine against cervical cancer. Research by Cancer Research UK shows the HPV jab is working to help wipe out the disease across the country. Meanwhile, the Health Secretary has welcomed a vote by resident doctors on a new government deal, saying the offer will not get any better. Medics in England will decide whether to accept it after the British Medical Association called off a strike at the last minute over pay and jobs. Driver attitudes towards electric vehicles are being reshaped by higher fuel prices. The AA's found worries about how far they can travel on a single charge are being replaced by fuel cost fears. In sport, England fans had plenty to cheer in a 4-2 win over Croatia to start their World Cup campaign. Captain Harry Kane scored twice in the Group L opener in Dallas. These supporters watching in London were impressed.
19: We look so dangerous going forward. The players play with free spirit.
20: It will take some performances like this to get through, but I believe that we can do it.
21: I'll tell you what, we look better than Brazil, we look better than Spain, we look better than France. I mean, that's a great start.
17: And Derek McKinney says he's convinced it's the right time to take on what he calls the prestigious role of Rangers manager. The former Hearts boss has agreed a 3-year deal at the Scottish club. From Sky News, I'm Ruth McKee.
1: Thursday, it's Gary Parker and this is Nation Radio's Early Breakfast. A very good morning to you. Coming up, Nick Kershaw after George Michael.

Can you believe it? 16 years since One Direction first formed back in 2010. It's What Makes You Beautiful. And there's all the boys out doing their own thing. Harry Styles is on tour at the moment, of course. It's Gary Parker and it's Nation Radio playing the best variety of hits on a Thursday morning. Do hope I find you well. It is Thursday, the 18th of June. And if you're celebrating a birthday today, a big happy birthday to you in the world of showbiz. It's a happy birthday to Alison Moyet, who is 65 today. And a happy birthday as well to Mr. Paul McCartney, or Sir Paul, as he's known in these parts. Happy birthday, Sir Paul. 84 today.

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0: somebody else's guy, Jocelyn Brown. It's Nation Radio, and it's Thursday morning. 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
0: So we're giving you another shot at bagging £750,000 this Friday on Make Me a Winner. It's a new draw, a new chance to win £750,000. Dawn won last week, and she's still pinching herself.
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0: On a night like this, it's Kylie at Nation Radio. 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

0: It's Nation Radio. It's coming up to five. All the top stories on the way next to start your Thursday morning. And then more of the best variety of hits. Good morning. 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
20: Top stories this hour. Donald Trump has signed a deal aimed at ending the US war with Iran. Iran's foreign minister says his side has also formally approved the document. It's described as a 14-point memorandum of understanding. Our US correspondent David Blevins says Mr. Trump ratified the deal from France, where he's been attending the G7 summit.
21: It seems that the Americans and Iranians have got to a point where they feel they can sign on the dotted line. They're doing that very quickly without any great fanfare around it, because perhaps both sides know this is a very fragile deal.
20: Around 200 lives in England have been saved so far thanks to a vaccine against cervical cancer. Research by Cancer Research UK shows the HPV jab is working to help wipe out the disease across the country. Meanwhile, the Health Secretary has welcomed a vote by resident doctors on a new government deal, saying the offer will not get any better. Medics in England will decide whether to accept it after the British Medical Association called off a strike at the last minute over pay and jobs. Driver attitudes towards electric vehicles are being reshaped by higher fuel prices. The AA's found worries about how far they can travel on a single charge are being replaced by fuel cost fares. In sport, England fans had plenty to cheer in a 4-2 win over Croatia to start their World Cup campaign. Captain Harry Kane scored twice in the Group L opener in Dallas. These supporters watching in London were impressed.
0: We look so dangerous going forward. The players play with free spirit.
4: It will take some performances like this to get through, but I believe that we can do it.
22: I'll tell you what, we look better than Brazil, we look better than Spain, we look better than France. I mean, that's a great start.
20: And Derek McKinnon says he's convinced it's the right time to take on what he calls the prestigious role of Rangers manager. The former Hearts boss has agreed a 3-year deal at the Scottish club. From Sky News, I'm Ruth McKee. Nation
23: Radio. Just after 5, and good morning from Gary Parker here on Nation Radio. This is Early Breakfast, and on the way to Dua Lipa after this from Chris Rea at Nation.

Temptation, Heaven 17, a taste of what you get on a Sunday night here at Nation Radio. Steve Powers, Beat Surrender. He plays the late 70s, early 80s, punk two-tone, a new romantics, everything in between, and a few forgotten gems as well. In fact, he does more than a few forgotten gems. 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Coming up, Destiny's Child. Details on how $750K could be landing in your bank account tomorrow. 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

0: Beautiful Beliefs, Doobie Brothers. It's Nation Radio. Now, your interesting fact of the day. Off the back of yesterday's whistling in a spacesuit fact, here's another one for you. When astronauts spend a few months living in space, they return to Earth up to 2 inches taller than when they left. The reason for this is because of the constant downward pull of Earth's gravity. The cartilage discs in the human spine naturally relax and then expands.
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0: It was recorded for Live Aid back in 85. David Bowie, Mick Jagger, Dancing in the Street at Nation Radio. That got to number one. Speaking of which, we're doing a top three hits weekend on Nation Radio. We're going to be playing songs from across the decades that peaked at numbers 3, 2, and 1 in the chart. Make sure you're listening to Nation Radio this weekend from 10 for our top three hits weekend. Supertramp on the way next. Nation
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0: Good morning, it's Thursday and it's Nation Radio. Mark's got the golden hour at 9. Before that, it's Steve Power at breakfast. Selena's got the travel and it's Bagpuss on Retro TV. Can't wait for that. It's next on Nation and the top stories for the South at 6 are on the way too. Have a great Thursday. Nation
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11: Top stories this hour. It's one of the fastest rising crimes of the century, and this morning we're hearing from women who found themselves on the receiving end.
12: That was my first thought. Why would someone do this?
13: There was one video that was made of me being chloroformed. I opened it up and I said, no, this isn't real. And she was like, are you joking?
11: Deep fakes are images or videos of people created by AI and posted online without consent. There's been almost a 2,000% increase in just a five-year period. We're bringing together five women who've been deep faked to hear about the impact it's had on them. Former Big Brother star Narinda's part of our panel.
14: I think of teenage girls who are going to go through this, mm-hmm. and we have to fight for them. Yeah. But I'm tired. This is going to sound terrible, talking about that dehumanisation. I didn't feel that because I'm so used to the abuse.
11: Now, thousands of music fans are heading to the Isle of Wight Festival with Lewis Capaldi, Calvin Harris and The Cure headlining this year. We've been catching up with another act who are making their debut on the island, the Molotovs.
15: We get to play live, we get to play to new people, we get to play to our fans who are already knowledgeable of our songs and already get what we're doing and also try and convert new people.
11: A warning, if you're setting off to work this morning, it's expected to be very busy around the ports. Colin Evans is from National Highways.
16: It is important to plan your journey and think about the route you're going to take and the times you're going to travel. And be patient if you do get stuck in a bit of a queue.
11: The US and Iran have signed a deal that's hoped will end their conflict. US President Donald Trump gave his approval to the agreement in Versailles, France, where he's been at the G7 summit. There'll be some tired heads across the South this morning after a late night watching England's first match at the World Cup. Fans have plenty to cheer in a 4-2 win over Croatia. And a satellite photo will be taken at Portsmouth Armed Forces Day on South Sea Common this Saturday. Visitors are invited to help form the Portsmouth 100 logo to mark the city's centenary.
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11: Cloud turning to sunny spells for the south this morning. Bright spells this afternoon. Highs are 24. That's the latest. I'm Maria Greenwood.
18: Morning, Thursday morning, just gone 6 o'clock across the south. It's Steve Power at breakfast with a one-hit wonder from Boy Meets Girl on the way after Madonna on Nation

June today. Today is National Clean Air Day. Also International Sushi Day and International Picnic Day. So Paul McCartney is 84 today. Alison Moyet is 65. This day in 1583, the first life insurance policy was sold in London. And when a claim was eventually made, guess what? It was disputed. 2010, John Lennon's handwritten lyrics to the Beatles song A Day in the Life sold for $1.2 million at an auction in Sotheby's in New York. Continuing at the King's Theatre in Portsmouth, it's Fawlty Towers the play. Barnum the musical is on at the Bournemouth Pavilion again tonight, and UB40 play the B.

0: New Musical Nation, the script, A Man in the Arena, Thursday morning. Good morning, Selena. How are you this morning?
1: Good morning, Mr. P. I'm faring well. How are you?
0: A bit bleary-eyed, but we've made it. We're here in one piece this morning and ready and raring to go. And the early starter is imminent. In fact, it's right now. And it's one of my favourites of all time, Peter Purser in Portsmouth. This one's brilliant. I thought it would test the metal, but I tested it on you and straight away you're in.
1: Straight in there. Sharp
0: yeah,
1: as
0: maybe patches. Maybe that says more about your brain than the actual, the way it's wired.
1: Yeah.
0: So we're looking for a female singer. Active from the 70s and still going strong today. I saw her once in a sports hall in Milton Keynes.
1: Oh, I thought you were going to say in a supermarket or
0: no,
1: something.
0: No, sports hall. I think it was called the Stantonbury Campus, if I remember rightly.
1: Wow.
0: And, it was basically a gym, and they just kitted it out as a music venue. And she was absolutely amazing. So the clue to this female singer is Maid of Orleans swaps her protective shield.
1: Nice.
0: Like it.
1: It's a very good clue.
0: Yeah. Maid of Orleans swaps her protective shield. Which female singer, active from the 70s, does that lead you through to? 07740 938 500. 07740 938 500.

The term is 6:19, and what's love got to do with it? So the early starter this morning, Peter Purser in Portsmouth came up with this. Female singer, active from the 70s, still going strong today. And the clue to the lady in question is Maid of Orleans swaps a protective shield. Work it out bit by bit and you should get to the answer. Maid of Orleans swaps her protective shield. 07740938500 on the WhatsApp. Get your guess in and see if you're right before 7. If you're out on the water this morning, the winds are south 2 to 4, becoming variable 1 to 3, then west or southwest 2 to 4 later. Sea state smooth or slight, and the visibility is moderate or poor, occasionally very poor. Next high tide, Southampton, 16 minutes past 2 this afternoon. Chichester Harbour entrance at 7 minutes past 3 this afternoon. And Selena's got your latest travel for the south on the way next on Nation.

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10: Good morning. Isle of Wight Festival gets underway today, so we will see extra traffic heading for the ports and for the site on Fairlie Road, which is now one way only. It's open inbound towards Newport, all outbound traffic being diverted via Staplers. Eastbound works A27, stay in place around Emsworth services, and you can keep me up to date on 0333 311 1050.
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0: morning, Michael Jackson. And The Way You Make Me Feel. Retro TV between 7 and 8 this morning. Something new for you. And Mary Mungo and Midge yesterday. Today, only the iconic series that is Bagpuss. See what the Church on the Mice organ will be mending between 7 and 8. Does that make you hang on? Do hope so. Here come the headlines.
1: Deepfakes, AI-generated pictures or videos shared online without consent are one of the fastest-growing crimes this century. Cases have surged by nearly 2,000% in the last 5 years. Thousands of music fans are heading to the Isle of Wight Festival with Lewis Capaldi, Calvin Harris and The Cure headlining this year. A warning, if you're setting off to work this morning, it's expected to be very busy around the ports. The US and Iran have signed a deal that's hoped will end their conflict. US President Donald Trump gave his approval to the agreement in Versailles in France, where he's been at the G7 summit. England are off to a winning start in their World Cup campaign. They secured a 4-2 victory over Croatia, with captain Harry Kane scoring twice in Dallas. And a satellite photo is being taken at Portsmouth Armed Forces Day on South Sea Common this weekend. Visitors are invited to help form the Portsmouth 100 logo to mark the city's centenary. Sunny spells for the south with highs of 24. That's the latest. I'm Maria Greenwood.

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0: Uplifted from the Lighthouse family. Right, it's the final call on this morning's early starter, which you're pretty sharp on this one. Female singer, active from the 70s, still going today. The clue that should take you to this lady's name is Maid of Orleans swaps her protective shield. Maid of Orleans swaps her protective shield. Worked it out? Jolly good. Next job. Hop on the WhatsApp, 07740938500, especially if you've never done it before. First timers, most welcome. See if your name turns up on the roll of honour and find out the answer before 7 on Nation.
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13: Traffic starting to slow on the eastbound A27 into the ongoing works around Emsworth services. Isle of Wight Festival gets underway today at Seacloast Park, expecting the ports to be busy. Fairlie Road has a one-way system in place. And we've got rail disruption at the moment between Chichester and Avant.
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0: Hot stuff from Donna Summer. Before we give you the answer to the early starter, we'll tell you a few of those who got it right. And on the first timers this morning, Pam, good morning to you. She says, first time for me on the early starter. Debbie Grice in Showling, morning to you. You're right. Also coming through, Graham. He says, unfortunately, working from home with cats. I don't know which bit is the unfortunate bit.
1: I was going to say, what's the negative there?
0: The cats are working. I would have said that's the dream team, isn't it? Working from home with cats, fantastic.
1: Oh, happy days.
0: Tony in Andover's got it right. Cherry in Wimborne. Martin in Haven. Deb's in Wootton Bridge. Ian and Arlette in Curdridge, amongst others. Who else?
1: Dibden Purlieu doing well this morning. They're first in. Jan and Steve, and also Steve and Leslie. Sam and Adia Wright. Paul in Eastbourne. Also Paul, who's still decorating in Applemore School. Also Matt in Christchurch. Michaela and Richard in Ringwood. They're a bit late. They've overslept, but they've come in with the right answer.
0: And that right answer this morning on the early starter is...
1: Joan Armour Trading.
0: Joan Armour Trading. Brilliant one. If you've got one up your sleeve, 07740 9

Joan Armour Trading was what we were looking for on the early starter, if you missed the answer. Made of Orleans swaps a protective shield. Yeah, good one. If you've got one that you'd like to send in, please do. 07740 938500. Means I don't have to rack my brains the night before.

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13: The top stories this hour. This morning, we're investigating the impact of a crime affecting thousands of women across the UK and around the world.
14: So somebody messaged me and basically said, there's this picture of you on the internet and you're fully nude. And I was like, no, that can't be correct. I've never taken a picture like that.
13: So-called deepfakes are images of people created by AI. Last year, 8 million were posted online. That's 16 times more than in 2023. We're bringing together five women who've been targeted to share their experience. Among them is former Love Island contestant Callie Jane Beach.
14: Deep down, we all sit in this room and know the horrific things that have happened, how it's still continuing to happen, and we just want change. And there's so many people that do want change that don't have a voice to push for change, so we feel like we're in the position to do that.
13: Now, with tens of thousands of music fans heading to the Isle of Wight Festival, we're getting the latest travel advice if you're setting off to work. It's going to be especially busy at ferry crossings from Southampton and Portsmouth and around the festival site. Colin Evans is from National Highways.
15: Pick your times. If you don't have to go past the site or near the site on the festival days, then don't. But if you do have to, then pick your times during the middle of the day, you'll probably be okay. Start of the day and later into the evening, perhaps not quite so much.
13: Lewis Capaldi, Calvin Harris and The Cure are this year's headliners. Donald Trump has signed a deal aimed at ending the war with Iran. The agreement's believed to include a promise that Tehran will never have a nuclear weapon. England are off to a cracking start at the World Cup after a 4-2 victory over Croatia. Captain Harry Kane scored twice in the Group L opener in Dallas. And there's a chance to be involved in a photo taken from space in Portsmouth this Saturday. A satellite's passing over the Portsmouth Armed Forces Day event on South Sea Common as part of the year-long celebration of Portsmouth's 100 years as a city.
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13: Cloud turning to sunny spells for the south this morning. Bright spells this afternoon. Highs are 24. That's the latest. I'm Maria Greenwood.
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8: A27 slowing eastbound once again, then from around the bottom of the A3M heading towards the works at Emsworth Services. Also, with the Isle of Wight Festival getting underway today, expecting busy traffic around the ports and on routes to Sea Close Park. Campsites opening at 10. And we've got rail disruption between Chichester and Havant. 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
10: 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Thank you, Selena. More travel in 20 minutes on the South's best variety of hits. Good morning. Thursday morning across the

0: Linda Carlisle, heaven is a place on earth. Good morning. Now, one of the highlights of Portsmouth 100 this year is this year's Armed Forces Day, happening this Saturday at South Sea Commons, on from 10 until 4. 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

0: Kingston Town, UE40. Good morning, Nation Radio across the South. Stephen Salina. Levels of tiredness this morning. How are we looking?
1: Not too bad, actually. No? So far, we've had the first coffee, so that's, you know, kicking into touch.
0: Yeah. I did, look, I'll be honest with you, I watched the first half of the game, sat up in my usual place on the sofa, everything was going fine. I'll be honest with you as well, I started on my Grimbergen Rouge, my Belgian fruit beer, a tad early.
1: Early. See, you can't go early on that. You cannot do that.
0: Ross, my mate, who's been doing all the building work, it was his last day yesterday, finished off, everything's done. Lovely. So I just said, I think it was about 5 o'clock.
1: Oh, no.
0: And I said, you fancy a little Grimberg? And he said, oh, I'd love it. So we sat there and had that. And then he went off, and I was cooking some tea, and I thought, oh, I could have another one with my tea. Then after that, I thought I could have another one getting ready for the game. Anyway, by 9 o'clock, I was all right.
1: We knew what we were doing.
0: Yeah, by 10 o'clock, I was like, oh, no, what have you done, you fool? So I'll be honest with you, I went on and I watched it on my phone, second half in bed.
1: Well, that's all right.
0: I made it. I didn't drift off at all.
1: You stuck through it. That was the main thing.
0: But preparation was key, and it meant the minute the game was finished, phone down, lights out, bang.
1: Off.
0: So, yeah.
1: Yes.
0: I'll be honest with you, I thought it was a really good game of football.
1: Good. Well, I mean, absolutely. I'm no expert, as you know. But I loved it. Great game.
0: Did you enjoy it?
1: Yeah,
0: because you've got a bit, I mean, you know, not even counting the World Cup. You've got bit more into your football.
1: I know. I can happily sit through a game and really enjoy it now.
0: Yeah. I'm not doing a trade-off with F1. I'm not going to go and watch that in return.
1: And don't get me onto cricket, but I'm there with the football at the moment.
0: Yeah, but do you know what? I've even heard you mentioning in dispatches LBW, and I'm thinking, I might have her soon.
1: I throw that into any conversation I can these days.
0: Yeah, so there we go, 4-2, very good result, very good result last night. More than I expected, actually, to be honest. You know, it's a hope that kills you. But anyway, didn't we beat, I think, Iran 6-2 in the opening game last time, and then floundered a little bit. So we've got to keep...
1: let's focus on the positives.
0: Take some notes, England team, from us. You've got to keep those levels up. You really have got to keep... Yeah, right. How are you feeling this morning? Also, how are the kids feeling this morning? I think there's going to be a bit lethargy in school today. I have a feeling. 07749385500.

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22: A27 still slowing eastbound from soon after Farlington into the roadworks around Emsworth services. Got delays on the A303 eastbound heading towards Bullington Cross. Down to a single lane there due to a broken down vehicle. Thanks to Gary for updating me there. Isle of Wight Festival getting underway today. Expecting traffic to be busy to the ports and on to

0: Fairlie Road to Seaclose Park. Rail disruption still between Chichester and Havant, though lines have reopened.
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0: Flock of Seagulls, I'm wishing if I had a picture of you. Now, we'd have Mary Mungo Midge, something new yesterday on Retro TV. Hold my beer. Now, this brings back memories for you, doesn't it?
1: Oh, big time.
0: It's Bagpuss. The saggy cloth cap that used to sit in the shop window.
1: Emily loved him.
0: Emily loved him, yeah.
2: Once upon a time, not so long ago, there was a little girl and her name was Emily.
0: There you go. And that was the setup for a show that I always think that the main stars of it were the mice on the church organ.
1: It was, wasn't it?
0: Who would fix anything.
1: Absolutely. They could turn their hand to anything.
0: Yeah. And what did they sing? We will fix it.
1: We will fix it.
0: I was waiting for you to do a solo there.
1: Sorry, no one needs to hear me singing in the morning.
0: Next thing, you'll be singing happy birthday to people. Right, so this morning, Emily needs an object repaired, of course, but what is the object that the mice on the church organ are going to fix? Is it a cushion? Mm. Is it a chocolate biscuit machine?
1: Ooh.
0: Or is it a ballet shoe? Now, they fixed all three of those in Bagpuss, so they're all genuine fixer-uppers. A cushion, a chocolate biscuit machine, or a ballet shoe. Which one are you going for?
1: I love the randomness of the chocolate biscuit machine, okay. And I think we should all have one of those. So
0: I thought you might go for that as well, yeah. 07740 938500. Which of those three is it? You can go to Nation Radio South's Facebook page, leave us your guess there. Cushion, chocolate biscuit machine, or ballet shoe, and find out if you're right before 8 on Nation.

0: ABBA. No Me Knowing You. Good morning. It's Nation Radio across the South. It's a Steve Power at breakfast, 7:33 now.
1: Deepfakes, AI-generated pictures or videos shared online without consent are one of the fastest-growing crimes this century. Cases have surged by nearly 2,000% in the last 5 years. Thousands of music fans are heading to the Isle of Wight Festival with Lewis Capaldi, Calvin Harris and The Cure headlining this year. A warning, if you're setting off to work this morning, it's expected to be very busy around the ports. The US and Iran have signed a deal that's hoped will end their conflict. US President Donald Trump gave his approval to the agreement in Versailles in France, where he's been at the G7 summit. England are off to a winning start in their World Cup campaign. They secured a 4-2 victory over Croatia, with captain Harry Kane scoring twice in Dallas. And a satellite photo is being taken at Portsmouth Armed Forces Day on South Sea Common this weekend. Visitors are invited to help form the Portsmouth 100 logo to mark the city's centenary. Sunny spells for the south with highs of 24. That's the latest. I'm Maria Greenwood.

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Life on Nation. Good morning. It's Steve Power at breakfast. Got Selena on the kazoo on the 1 second wonder after 8 o'clock. Hot on the heels of the mechanical music machine, man. You know how to live life listening to this show, don't you? And also Forgotten 45 on the way after 8:30. Selena, though, with a kazoo firmly put down, has the

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17: Still looking very slow eastbound A303 heading towards Bullington Cross. There's a broken down vehicle blocking one lane there. A27 slow from before the A3M heading towards the works at Emsworth Services. And also expecting some slow traffic heading to Seacoast Park in Newport with the festival getting underway today. Whippingham Road at the moment is really congested, particularly heading southbound. Some residual rail delays between Chichester and Havant.
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0: us this morning. We're always finding new episodes of TV shows. If you can think of one that we can kind of mould around retro TV, let us know. But who's gone for what?
1: Caroline in Botley says, I love Bagpuss. I named my youngest daughter Emily after the little girl in
0: it. How lovely.
1: And she's gone for the ballet shoe, as has Nikki Masters. Chocolate biscuit machine, please, from Donna in Barnum. She's on a roll this week, 3 out of 3 so far. Big Sister Rose in East Cal says the ballet shoe, as she's the ballerina in the family. And Paul's attached a picture of a little singing organ mouse he's got, which his cat hates. He loves Bagpuss.
0: Martha in Barnes Green says, the biscuit machine was my favourite episode of Bagpuss. I'm going for that. Neil says, I'm going for the ballet shoe. Back in the 70s, of course, Charlie Mouse and his gang were the original repair shop, really, weren't they?
1: I guess
0: they were.
1: Good point.
0: Right, let's go and find out.
2: We were glittered, prettily pink. We were gumjit, then we were
0: any clues from what they're singing?

0: Oh, yes, that is much better. Much, much better. Look, everybody. A beautiful ballet shoe, fit for a prima ballerina.
1: There you go. It was the ballet shoe.
2: It's the harmonies from the mice.
1: Yes.
2: Oh, I love it.
1: Stephen Gosford, he went for the chocolate biscuit machine. He says, a classic episode where they were shown to be bringing a single biscuit out of the machine multiple times. Oh, animation
2: was... could all
1: was,
2: do with one of those.
1: Animation was so simple in those days, wasn't it? And Phil and Newman was obviously going with Celine, the chocky biscuit. He says, I just got some yesterday when I went shopping, as Tesco had them on offer. There you go.
2: Oh, nice.
1: Shopping tip of the day. Thank you for that. More on Retro TV tomorrow on Nation.

0: Gray, Where Is My Husband? If you love your 90s, Tony Shepherd's here this afternoon with half an hour's worth from 2 o'clock. Before that, another Fiendish Weekday Link with Mark Collins. And, of course, before that, the Golden Hour from 9 with some clues on the way in the next hour.
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15: The top stories this hour. It's one of the fastest rising crimes of the century. And this morning we're hearing from women who found themselves on the receiving end.
16: That was my first thought. Why would someone do this?
17: There was one video that was made of me being chloroformed.
18: I opened it up and I said, no, this isn't real. And she was like, are you joking?
15: Deepfakes are images or videos of people created by AI and posted online without consent. There's been almost a 2,000% increase in just a five-year period. We're bringing together five women who've been deepfaked to hear about the impact it's had on them. Former Big Brother star Narinda's part of our panel.
18: I think of teenage girls who are going to go through this, mm-hmm. and we have to fight for them. Yeah. But I'm tired. This is going to sound terrible, talking about that dehumanisation. I didn't feel that because I'm so used to the abuse.
15: Now, thousands of music fans are heading to the Isle of Wight Festival with Lewis Capaldi, Calvin Harris and The Cure headlining this year. We've been catching up with another act making their debut on the island, the Molotovs.
19: We get to play live, we get to play to new people, we get to play to our fans who are already knowledgeable of our songs and already get what we're doing and also try and convert new people.
15: A warning, if you're setting off to work this morning, it's expected to be very busy around the ports. Colin Evans is from National Highways.
20: It is important to plan your journey and think about the route you're going to take and the times you're going to travel. And be patient if you do get stuck in a bit of a queue.
15: Donald Trump signed a deal aimed at ending the war with Iran. The 14-point memorandum of understanding includes promises to free up shipping in the Strait of Hormuz. There'll be some tired heads across the south this morning after a late night watching England's first match at the World Cup. England scored a 4-2 victory over Croatia in Dallas. Captain Harry Kane struck twice with second-half goals from Jude Bellingham and Marcus Rashford. And a satellite photo will be taken at Portsmouth Armed Forces Day on South Sea Common this Saturday. Visitors are invited to help form the Portsmouth 100 logo to mark the city's centenary.
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15: Cloud turning to sunny spells for the south this morning. Bright spells this afternoon, highs of 24. That's the latest. I'm Maria Greenwood.
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21: Still very slow eastbound at A27 towards the works at Emsworth Services. Very congested at Sedgensworth at the moment, particularly from the Titchfield side and the Parkgate side. And the A303 very slow eastbound towards Bullington Cross due to a broken down vehicle. Rail disruption continues between Chichester and Havant.
0: Thank you, Selena. More travel in 20 minutes on the South's best variety of hits. One second wonder coming up in the next 20 minutes. But now, do you remember this? It was big at the time for the Spin Doctor.

0: to Spin Doctors and Two Princes on Nation. Now, a week on Friday, week tomorrow, in fact, it's Take Your Dog to Work Day. 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

0: you so much, Lee, for your very kind comments. We did an interview a few weeks ago, didn't we, with a lovely chap called David from the Radio Times, which they do a feature in each of the episodes of, or editions of the Radio Times at the back, on faces and radio. And that's why we're in radio. The faces behind the voices,
1: exactly,
0: you know.
1: That.
0: Yeah. Really? They look like that? Never had, you know. I thought they looked a bit more like...
1: We literally do look like a pair of slippers.
0: I thought they looked a bit more like Peters and Lee. I thought that's where they were coming from. We're out in deck,
1: who's
0: more likely.
1: Who, though?
0: Yeah, exactly. So, anyway, if you pick up the Radio Times, I think, starting the 20th, which is a couple of days'
1: time. It'll be out today,
0: I think. Is it out today?
1: For next week. Yeah.
0: Oh, for next week, okay. Mm. And the Radio Times still has a huge circulation. It really does.
1: I only ever really get it at Christmas. I shall buy it for next.
0: Yeah, we'll buy it for posterity, won't we?
1: Yeah.
0: And there's a piece about us and our time together and the shows together at the back of the Radio Times. So while you're marking the programmes you're going to be watching over the next 7 days, like you should do with the...
1: it's
0: do you know,
1: the highlighter.
0: My only disappointment is I'd love to have been in the Christmas Radio Times.
1: Oh,
0: there you go.
1: Yes. Pinnacle.
0: But anyway, we're really pleased that we managed to make it in after the cut, and also the fact that you've been so kind to us as well. So thank you.
1: Yeah,
0: that's really
1: lovely,
0: nice.
1: Thanks.
0: Yeah. So right on to the 1 second wonder, and we're back with the kazoo.
1: Mm.
0: Big hit this was. Came from a movie soundtrack as well, which was huge late 70s. So without further ado, can you pucker up and go?

0: That's very good. That's actually note perfect. Note perfect. It really is good.
1: Wow, okay. Practice makes perfect.
0: 07740938500. Can we do one more time? Just one more time. Oh, 07709385500, usual deal. One right answer gets played before 8:30 on Nation.

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11: A303 still slow from Long Parish towards Bullington Cross. It's due to a broken down vehicle. The eastbound works around Emsworth services delaying you on the A27 from before the A3M. Still looking congested Parkgate to Sevensworth on the A27 and very slow both ways through Chilworth. With the Isle of Wight Festival getting underway today, expecting extra traffic at the port. There will be heavy traffic heading to Sea Close Park. Fairlie Road is now one way inbound only.
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0: South's best variety of hits. Absolute banger, as Stephen Gosport says, for this morning's One Second Wonder. Let's find out who's got it right first.
1: Wendy and Robert from Bournemouth were first in. Martin Mansbridge, you're right. Carl in Bournemouth. Also, Lisa in Gosport's right. Matt at Peter Day, absolutely correct. Carol in Lake. Ollie in Birdham. Richard in Bournemouth. And John and Chris at Projection FX.
0: Vicky and Bodie in Gosport, right. Claire in Wallerstown is right. Nikki says you played that instrument very well, Selena. Bravo. Listening in the Cotswolds, last day of their holiday there. Ooh, yes. And Adam Barden is looking forward to Selena's UK kazoo tour, because when you do get on tour, you're going to play this one, aren't you? That was the One Second Wonder, and that actually was this.

0: show. It's Yvonne Elliman. If I can't have you on the 1 second wonder this morning, well done if you got it right. We'll do the final one of the week tomorrow morning after 8. But now time for the headlines.
1: Deepfakes, AI-generated pictures or videos shared online without consent are one of the fastest-growing crimes this century. Cases have surged by nearly 2,000% in the last 5 years. Thousands of music fans are heading to the Isle of Wight Festival with Lewis Capaldi, Calvin Harris and The Cure headlining this year. A warning, if you're setting off to work this morning, it's expected to be very busy around the ports. The US and Iran have signed a deal that's hoped will end their conflict. US President Donald Trump gave his approval to the agreement in Versailles in France, where he's been at the G7 summit. England are off to a winning start in their World Cup campaign. They secured a 4-2 victory over Croatia, with captain Harry Kane scoring twice in Dallas. And a satellite photo is being taken at Portsmouth Armed Forces Day on South Sea Common this weekend. Visitors are invited to help form the Portsmouth 100 logo to mark the city's centenary. Sunny spells for the south with highs of 24. That's the latest. I'm Maria Greenwood.

0: It's the K-pop Demon Hunters, and it's Golden, and it's on Nation.
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0: Short but sweet this morning. Cheryl has got in touch. She said, here's my Forgotten 45 request. Absolutely no backstory to it, but it's a great song, and you never hear it on the radio, which is why we have the Forgotten 45, to rectify just that. This is beautiful. Do you remember this from Dan Hill?

0: on a lovely forgotten 45 from Dan Hill. Sometimes when we touch the choice of Cheryl, and if you've got one that you'd like us to play one morning after 8:30, just hop on the WhatsApp 07740938500. And Selena's got the latest travel on the way next.
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8: Eastbound A303 towards Bonington Cross, slowing with a broken down vehicle. A27 still slow eastbound into the works by Emsworth Services, and it remains busy Parkgate to the Sedgemoor roundabout as well. Meanwhile, Isle of Wight Festival gets underway today, expecting heavy traffic at the port. Fairlie Road has a one-way system in place as a result.
6: Travel.
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Punk, one more time on Nation Golden Hour after nine with Mark this morning. Goes back to the year that the online file sharing service Napster launched. Do you remember this from Led? Still My Sunshine. Jerry Springer, Jerry, first arrived on TV screens in the UK. In the charts, Cher was strong enough. And the Manics had hit with You Stole the Sun from My Heart. But which year? 07740938500. That's the WhatsApp number. Get your guess in now. Hear those hits and more. And some more facts after nine. And get the answer before 10 on Nation.

0: Alex Warren.
1: And Fever Dream, thank you for listening this morning. Today's show brought to you by Selena on Travel. Peter in Portsmouth on the early starter. Cheryl chose the Forgotten 45 on the kazoo. Selena played If I Can't Have You by Yvonne Elliman. And the mice on the church organ were repairing the ballet shoe on Retro TV. Have a good day.

0: Breakfast with Poulton's Park. Dracon, their first ever inverting coaster, is open now.
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0: 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It's coming up to the hour with Salisbury Reds. 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
13: The top stories this hour. This morning, we're investigating the impact of a crime affecting thousands of women across the UK and around the world.
14: So somebody messaged me and basically said, there's this picture of you on the internet and you're fully nude. And I was like, no, that can't be correct. I've never taken a picture like that.
13: So-called deepfakes are images of people created by AI. Last year, 8 million were posted online. That's 16 times more than in 2023. We're bringing together five women who've been targeted to share their experience. Among them is former Love Island contestant Callie Jane Beach.
14: deep down, we all sit in this room and know the horrific things that have happened, how it's still continuing to happen, and we just want change. And there's so many people that do want change that don't have a voice to push for change, so we feel like we're in the position to do that.
13: Now, with tens of thousands of music fans heading to the Isle of Wight Festival, we're getting the latest travel advice. It's going to be especially busy at ferry crossings from Southampton and Portsmouth and around the festival site. Colin Evans is from National Highways.
15: Pick your times if you don't have to go past the site or near the site on the festival days, then don't. But if you do have to, then pick your times during the middle of the day. You'll probably be okay. Start of the day and later into the evening, perhaps not quite so much.
13: Lewis Capaldi, Calvin Harris and The Cure are this year's headliners. A framework for peace has been formally signed by the US and Iran. It includes the reopening of a vital shipping route and the promise of no nuclear weapons for Tehran. There may be a few sleepy faces in classrooms across the south this morning, with school children allowed to stay up late to watch England's first match at the World Cup. Fans are celebrating a 4-2 win over Croatia. And there's a chance to be involved in a photo taken from space in Portsmouth this Saturday. A satellite's passing over the Portsmouth Armed Forces Day event on South Sea Common as part of the year-long celebration of Portsmouth's 100 years as a city.
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13: Cloud turning to sunny spells for the south this morning. Bright spells this afternoon, highs of 24. That's the latest. I'm Maria Greenwood.
16: Good morning. I hope I find you well this Thursday morning. This is Mark Collins on Nation Radio across the south. And we'll start this morning's Golden Hour with these clues. Harold Shipman went on trial at Preston Crown Court. John Prescott opened Britain's first motorway bus lane. The euro currency was introduced. Nelson Mandela, the first black president of South Africa, stepped down in this year. The London Eye was lifted into place on London's South Bank. And the minimum wage was introduced for the first time in Britain. Oh, and it was also the year in which text messaging really got underway. What did we do before that? Oh, yeah, we spoke to each other. I remember that. Any ideas as to what year those events happened? If you do, let me know. Let me know who you are, where you are, and what you think this morning's year is on the Golden Hour. My WhatsApp number is 07740 938 500 here on Nation Radio South.

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1: With the Manic Street Preachers, You Stole the Sun from My Heart. Share before that with Strong Enough. And getting us into Thursday's edition of the Golden Hour, Canadian band Len with Steal My Sunshine. From the year when Prince Edward married PR girl Sophie Rees-Jones. Victoria Adams, Posh Spice, married David Beckham. Zoe Ball married Fatboy Slim in our mystery year. But Rod Stewart and Rachel Hunter, they split up. Des Lynam, he left BBC Sport to head the ITV coverage. Gary Lineker replaced him as the face of BBC Sport. The actor Oliver Reed died in a pub in Valletta in Malta, apparently whilst drinking with Royal Navy lads from Portsmouth. He was in Malta making Gladiator at the time. We also lost Dusty Springfield, Ernie Wise, Lionel Bart, Sir Alf Ramsey, Johnny Morris, Dirk Bogard, and Buster Merrifield from Only Fools and Horses. Alex Ferguson and Trevor McDonald were knighted in this year, and George Harrison was attacked in his home in Henley-on-Thames in Oxfordshire. In which year, do you think? Have a guess on this WhatsApp number, 07740 938 500.

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1: Firstly, I played you Tintin out with Emma Bunton of the Spice Girls and What I Am. And there's the Backstreet Boys on the Golden Hour here on Nation Radio South with Larger Than Life. From the year when Star Wars Episode 1, The Phantom Menace, opened and broke box office records. The new Bond movie out in our mystery year was The World Is Not Enough with Pierce Brosnan. The theme tune was sung by Garbage. Notting Hill was the big Brit flick of the year. I've still never seen that film. Also big were Fight Club. It's definitely seen that film. The Matrix with Keanu Reeves. Blair Witch Project. The Mummy. Toy Story 2 came out in this year.

0: along with American Pie and The Sixth Sense with Bruce Willis. Shakespeare in Love won the Oscar for Best Picture, and it was also the year in which on television we were watching new programmes such as Alistair McGowan's Big Impression, Gimme Gimme Gimme, Smack the Pony, A League of Gentlemen and Sex and the City. Well done to Tom in Freshwater. He's got it right this morning. Rob on Hailing Island. Nigel listening on the app in Plymouth. Correct. Well done to taxi driver Shane in Shanklin. Pugwash, the African grey parrot in Durdledore, enjoying toast and marmalade for breakfast. Daryl's got it in Burselden, so has Cufty in Hythe. Gary, also listening on the Nation Player app, but in Turkey. Alison's got it on Hailing Island. Pete the Plum in Sholing. Colin and Melanie in Alverstoke are right, so is Paul the Chippy in Middenbury. Carly's got it in Chichester. Ross and Lenny in Linwood. Al's got it in Sholing. Mike the Bus in Broadstone is right. Well done to Chunky Dave, DJ Fluffy and the rest of the gang at Queen Alexandra Hospital. Steve, Chris and Phil in Bognor are right. Nick and Naomi in Wasash. Joe, the Lord of the 90s, he's in Ryde getting it right this morning. Tracy the Decorator working in Langley. Boise SMC in Chandler's Ford. Rob delivering paint in Andover. Mike the Friendly Driving Instructor in Porchester is right, along with Steve in Gosport, the team at Tendercut Butchers in Waterlooville, Vicky and Hugo in Highcliffe, and Geordie Val in Gosport also right this morning. Mark Collins.
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1: TLC, No Scrubs. And before that, I played you Enrique Iglesias with Bayamos. Two more hits from the year when at Wimbledon. The winners were Pete Sampras in the men's singles title and Lindsay Davenport in the women's. Bobby Joe was the grand national winner. Mika Häkkinen, Formula One world champion. Australia won cricket's World Cup. Manchester United beat Newcastle 2-0 in the FA Cup final and then went on to beat Bayern Munich in the Champions League final. It was also the year in which Southampton avoided relegation on the last day of the season. Bournemouth missed out on the Division 2 playoffs. And Milan Mandrić saved Portsmouth Football Club from administration. Well done to Diggum Deep Davies in Stallbridge getting it right. Paul and Harry at Waterlooville Tyres are correct. One Thumb Phil's got it in Fareham. Roy in Dorchester. Frank in Everton. Ryan cleaning windows in Poole. Tony and Val in Waterlooville are right, along with Julie in Gosport. Tracy listening in Central Portugal on the Nation Player app. Well done to Carly and the Admin Avengers in Gosport. Nick and the team at Westlands Farm Shop in Wickham. Dave, Stickering Vans in Poole, has got it right. Amanda from HMS Sultan, who's looking forward to the weekend. She's 60 and she's going to the Isle of Wight Festival. You go, girl, you go. Stephen Laney in Littlehampton are right, along with Gavin and Kathy in Milford on Sea. Robin, Sandy and Carl in Maybush. And Mark at GS Building Supplies in Gosport, also right as well. Time for today's Golden Hour, Golden Nugget from the Divine Comedy.

0: Radio South National Express from the Divine Comedy. What's the size of a small country? The top five selling singles of our mystery year were at five, ATB with 9 PM Till I Come. Mambo number five from Lou Bega was at number four. Millennium Prayer from Cliff at three. Blue from Eiffel 65 was at number two. And the biggest selling song of our mystery year was Baby One More Time from Britney Spears. Come On Over, Shania Twain, was the biggest selling album of our mystery year, and Cher's Believe was the best seller in America.
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1: Praise you, Fatboy Slim on the Golden Hour here on Nation Radio South. I suppose the big event that happened in our mystery year was there was a total eclipse of the sun over Britain, and we all looked towards the sun with those special glasses. The next one to be seen here will be in 2090. If you're still around. Well done to the Oompa Loompas at Bewley Chocolate Studio. You've got it. Ben's right in Southampton. Grumpy Phil in Branksome has got it. And Martin in Ryde, along with many, many other people, all knowing this morning's Golden Hour on Nation South has been 1999.

0: and Radio South. Well done if you said 1999. That has been this morning's mystery year.
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16: The top stories this hour. It's one of the fastest rising crimes of the century. And this morning we're hearing from women who found themselves on the receiving end.
17: That was my first thought. Why would someone do this?
18: There was one video that was made of me being chloroformed.
19: I opened it up and I said, no, this isn't real. And she was like, are you joking?
16: Deepfakes are images or videos of people created by AI and posted online without consent. There's been an almost 2,000% increase in just a five-year period. We're bringing together five women who've been deepfaked to hear about the impact it's had on them. Former Big Brother star Narinda's part of our panel.
4: I think of teenage girls who are going to go through this and we have to fight for them. Yep. But I'm tired. This is going to sound terrible, talking about that dehumanization. I didn't feel that because I'm so used to the abuse.
16: Now, thousands of music fans are heading to the Isle of Wight with Lewis Capaldi, Calvin Harris and The Cure headlining this year. We've been catching up with another act who are making their debut on the island, the Monotops.
13: We get to play live, we get to play to new people, we get to play to our fans who are already knowledgeable of our songs and already get what we're doing and also try and convert new people.
16: Well, it's going to be busy at the ports and on the roads around the festival site at Sea Close Park. Here's Colin Evans from National Highways.
19: It is important to plan your journey and think about the route you're going to take and the times you're going to travel. And be patient if you do get stuck in a bit of a queue.
16: UK vacancies have slumped to their lowest level in over 5 years, while official figures show the unemployment rate has fallen very slightly to 4.9% in the 3 months to April. England fans are celebrating after the team opened their World Cup campaign with a 4-2 win over Croatia. Harry Kane struck twice with second-half goals from Jude Bellingham and Marcus Rashford in Dallas. And an ancient structure that may have served as an early prototype for Stonehenge has been found just 3 miles away from the famous site. It's 5,000 years old.
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16: Sunny spells for the south this morning. Rain and bright spells this afternoon. Highs of 23. That's the latest. I'm Maria Greenwood.
0: Good morning. Welcome to Thursday morning show here on Nation Radio. This is Mark Collins. I'll be with you through till 1 o'clock. We'll begin with my favourite Katy Perry song. Nation Radio.

were on Nation Radio. Before that, I played you It's Not Right, But It's Okay from Whitney Houston. And yes, my favourite Katy Perry song, Hot and Cold. Like the video that goes with that as well. It gets us into Thursday morning show on Nation Radio. Good morning, I'm Mark Collins. I'll be with you through till 1 o'clock this lunchtime. So if you're listening in the office at the moment, anybody who's a bit tired, a bit irritable, a bit hungover after watching England's 4-2 victory last night over Croatia, yeah, join the club.

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0: City on Rock and Roll. And before that, it was The Verve with Bittersweet Symphony. So tomorrow's the day. Somebody will win £750,000. Why not you?
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0: Yeah, we're giving you another shot at bagging £750,000 tomorrow on Make Me a Winner. 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Calls to that number are charged at the standard rate. 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

0: can stay on Nation Radio. And before that, I played you Chapel Roan with her Pink Pony Club, celebrating the birthday today of, well, it's just a musical genius. He is a musical genius. He's got an Academy Award. He sold millions and millions of albums worldwide. He's got a Primetime Emmy Award. He's a member of the Order of the British Empire. He was knighted in 1997. And his estimated fortune is over £1 billion. You know who it is, don't you? It's Sir Paul McCartney's birthday today. We'll celebrate with a song from him just before 11 o'clock this morning here on Nation Radio. Nation
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15 on Nation Radio. Thursday morning with Mark Collins on the 18th of June. If it's your birthday today, happy birthday. Got to say happy birthday as well to the 33 RPM long player. Yes, Columbia Records first started mass production of the LP on this day in 1948. On this day in 1976, ABBA gave a special live performance in Stockholm for the Sweden's King Carl XVI and Sylvia Summerlath. It was on the eve of their wedding. Johnny Rotten and Paul Cook of the Sex Pistols were stabbed and beaten when they were attacked in a car park in London on this day in 1977. John Lennon's handwritten lyrics to the Beatles song A Day in the Life sold for $1.2 million at an auction at Sotheby's in New York on this day in 2010. And on this day in 2020, we lost Dame Vera Lynn. She died at her home in East Sussex. She was 103. Happy birthday today, Alison Moyet, 65 years old today, but celebrating his 84th birthday today. Happy birthday to the one and only Sir Paul McCartney.

0: taken from the 1973 album, the title track of Band on the Run, with that iconic album cover as well, featuring who was on there? Clement Freud, John Conte, Michael Parkinson, to name but a few. Happy birthday, Sir Paul McCartney. He is 84 years old today. On the way, the latest news headlines next at Nation Radio at 11, and then at 11:20 we will play Thursday Morning's Weekday Link.
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19: The top stories this hour. Oil prices have eased further below $80 a barrel after the United States and Iran signed a framework to end the war. It paves the way for the crucial Strait of Hormuz crude shipping route to reopen. Foreign Secretary Yvette Cooper has said the UK would back a deal which would ease economic pressures caused by the war.
20: We're working to support the reopening of the Strait of Hormuz because that is what will make the biggest difference to the cost of living for us back at home, but also for the global economy. We've got to get international shipping moving again.
19: Now, with tens of thousands of music fans heading to the Isle of Wight Festival, we're getting the latest travel advice today. It's going to be especially busy at ferry crossings from Southampton and Portsmouth and around the festival site. Colin Evans is from National Highways.
21: Pick your times. If you don't have to go past the site or near the site on the festival days, then don't. But if you do have to, then pick your times during the middle of the day. You'll probably be okay. Start of the day and later into the evening, perhaps not quite so much.
19: Lewis Capaldi, Calvin Harris and The Cure are this year's headliners. A new study from the University of Portsmouth suggests barbers could play a significant role in the early detection and prevention of skin cancer for men. It's the most common cancer in the UK and men are particularly at risk. The study found that more than half of barbershops in the city said they considered discussing sunscreen with customers in future. Some sore heads may be around this morning after England fans celebrated a 4-2 World Cup win over Croatia in Dallas. Two first-half goals from Harry Kane were followed by two more after the break from Jude Bellingham and Marcus Rashford. And a new find near Stonehenge could be an early version of the famous monument. Experts from Wessex Archaeology say they've uncovered two wooden poles set 120 metres apart and lined up with the sunrise. The structure is thought to be around 500 years older than Stonehenge itself.
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19: Sunny spells for the south this morning, rain and bright spells this afternoon, highs of 23. That's the latest. I'm Maria Greenwood.
0: 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Here we go, into another hour of the best variety of hits on your radio. This is Nation Radio. Mark Collins here till 1 o'clock this lunchtime. Let's start by taking all our clothes off, shall we?

0: U2's tribute to Martin Luther King. Pride in the Name of Love on Nation Radio. Before that, I played you Your Loving Arms from Billy Ray Martin. And yes, Jermaine Stewart. And we don't have to take our clothes off to have a good time. We can have a good time with £750,000.
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0: 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A massive £750,000 could be yours. 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

0: as Dance With Me on Nation Radio and The Fate of Ophelia from Taylor Swift prior to that. Right, here we go then with Thursday morning's weekday link. Three songs to play you, which today are all linked by one word. Yes, it is a blankety blank type weekday link. I will play the first two songs. You suss out what the word is that links those two songs. Apply the same logic, please. And then come up with song number three before midday. Let me know your thoughts on 07740938500. That is the WhatsApp number here at Nation Radio. And song number one on the weekday link is next. Nation
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90, The Adventures of Stevie V and Dirty Cash is song number one on Nation Radio's weekday link for this Thursday morning. This is song number two.

It's another song I haven't heard on the radio for a long, long time as well. Suzanne Vega with Left of Centre is song number two on this morning's Weekday Link. Song number one, Dirty Cash from The Adventures of Stevie V. What is the word that links those two songs? And more importantly, what do you think song number three in the sequence could be? 07740938500 is my WhatsApp number for your guesses this Thursday morning here at Nation Radio. Every-

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0: Queen's Radio Gaga on Nation Radio, and before that, Bad Habits from Ed Sheeran. We have a winner on this morning's Weekday Link on Nation Radio. Well done to Becky Lang, first through with the right answer. Many people did guess the word that links those two songs, but Becky came up with song number three first. Find out what song it was just before midday today here on Nation Radio.
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Messi from Lola Young. Imagine writing a song about a man who scored a hat-trick in the World Cup. So today's weekday link went like this. Song number one, Dirty Cash, The Adventures of Stevie V. And Left of Centre from Suzanne Vega was song number two. The word point links those two songs, Cash Point and Centre Point. And well done to Becky Lang saying, could it be PowerPoint?

0: the power of love from Huey Lewis in the news. We were looking for the word point linked to all three songs. Cash point, centre point and power point. Simple as that. Another one tomorrow morning. Around about 11:20 here on Nation Radio. On the way next, though, we're going to pay homage to our sister station, Nation 80s. From midday till 1, it's nothing but 80s songs on the Nation 80s Takeover. Nation
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10: The top stories this hour. The Church of England's apologised to those impacted by historical forced adoption. The Archbishop of Canterbury, Dame Sarah Mullally's, told survivors in a video message, "The shame is ours." It's understood that some situations of coercive adoption may be eligible for a wider redress scheme. Yesterday, Education Secretary Bridget Phillipson indicated the government would soon be apologising.
11: Prime Minister will have more to say on this shameful period in our history, reflecting the gravity of what has happened. But here and now, let me say to all of those affected, you will get the apology that you so profoundly deserve.
10: A man and woman are due in court today after suspected explosive devices were found at a home in Christchurch. Officers discovered the items while making arrest inquiries at Suffolk Avenue on Monday morning. The property is still being searched and a cordon remains in place. Police say there's no wider risk to the public. Another man who was arrested remains in custody. Around 200 lives in England have been saved so far thanks to a vaccine against cervical cancer. A study funded by Cancer Research UK shows the HPV jab is working to help wipe out the disease across the country. Sophie Brooks is from the charity.
12: We encourage every parent and guardian to make sure their children or young people take up the vaccine when offered it. It's also really important that people take up cervical screening when invited to, even if they have the HPV vaccine.
10: Researchers at the University of Portsmouth say barbers could help with the early detection and prevention of male skin cancer. It's the most common cancer in the UK. The study found more than a quarter of barbershops in the city said they'd consider applying sunscreen after a haircut. And a new discovery has been made close to Stonehenge that suggests an early prototype for the ancient monument. The Wessex archaeology team say the structure consisted of two wooden poles, 120 metres apart, and aligned to point towards the rising sun. It's estimated to predate Stonehenge by 500 years.
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10: Rain with sunny spells for the south this afternoon. Highs are 22. Dry overnight with lows of 14. That's the latest. I'm Maria Greenwood.
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0: Yes, it's nothing but 80s songs between now and 1 o'clock, which we do every day here on Nation Radio on the Nation 80s Takeover. And we'll start this Thursday afternoon with three British songs.

Alison Moyet, All Cried Out here on Nation Radio. Before that, it was Kim Wilde with You Came and Aztec Camera, Somewhere in My Heart, getting us underway for Thursday afternoon's edition of the Nation 80s Takeover. From Nation Radio, good afternoon. This is Mark Collins. We do this every day. Yes, including weekends as well. Midday till one, it's nothing but 80s songs as we pay homage to our sister station, Nation 80s.

0: And we know him as Kid Creole, with the Coconuts, and Stool Pigeon from the album Tropical Gangsters. Still to come, songs on the way in just a sec, from Wham and the Eurythmics on the Nation 80s Takeover from Nation Radio. Nation
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Annie Lennox and Dave Stewart, the Eurythmics, and Who's That Girl? 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

0: The man who used to be married to Whitney Houston, Bobby Brown on the Nation 80s Takeover, and Every Little Step. Before that, the second single to be taken from their 1981 album, Speak and Spell. Some very early Depeche Mode, who these days are absolutely massive in America. I played you New Life. Still to come between now and 1 o'clock, we'll take a track from Deacon Blues' Raintown album. But which one?
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0: And that, my friends, wraps up Thursday afternoon's edition of the Nation 80s Takeover from Nation Radio South, Deacon Blue and Real Gone Kid. I will see you tomorrow morning for Friday's Golden Hour. I'll be here at 9 o'clock tomorrow morning sharp. I hope you will be as well. Stick around, though. Tony Shepherd will take you through Thursday afternoon after the latest news headlines next at 1. Nation
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14: The top stories this hour. The Archbishop of Canterbury has apologised on behalf of the Church of England to survivors of forced adoption.
15: We're profoundly sorry for the harm that you have experienced. We are sorry for the practices which took place in Church of England homes. You have nothing to be ashamed of. The shame is ours.
14: 185,000 babies born to unmarried mothers are estimated to have been adopted in England and Wales in the 50s, 60s and 70s. Elsewhere, the Bank of England has kept the base rate of interest on hold at 3.75%. It follows better than expected inflation figures yesterday and the signing of a peace framework between the US and Iran. A woman in her 60s and a man in his 30s have been charged after police found suspected explosive items at a house in Christchurch. A cordon's still up on Suffolk Avenue while specialists carry out further searches. Both are set to appear in court. Another man in his 60s who was arrested remains in custody. The UK's first medically-led eating disorder day hospital for NHS patients has been opened in Southampton. The new centre for adults at the Priory Hospital, Southampton, has been launched as it says requests for treatment have risen by more than 50% since the COVID pandemic. The new day hospital model aims to make sure patients don't spend extended periods away from their families and support networks. The Hampshire and Isle of Wight Air Ambulance has completed its 1,000th mission of the year so far. The charity is now flying from its new base near Southampton Airport. And England captain Harry Kane says it was good to score twice after other superstars opened their World Cup accounts. Kane now has 10 World Cup goals to equal Gary Lineker's England record. You're up to date.
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14: Some light rain around, followed by sunshine. Highs today, 21 degrees. That's the latest. I'm Greg Dean.
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Just a great track, Lightning Seeds and Pure on Nation Radio, home of the best variety of hits. And it was Take That back in the 90s with Never Forget in there as well. Hope you're doing all right. Tony Shepherd here, soundtracking your afternoon with more of the good stuff. Foot Tappers, stuff from the 80s, the 90s, some great new music as well, just like this great bit of country pop. Ella Langley, this is Choosing Texas at Nation.

0: 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Brian Adams and Summer of 69 on Nation Radio. Tony Shepherd here. 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
1: 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After this from Mimi Webb.

0: Nation Radio across the South, and calling all good boys and good girls here in the South. It's Take Your Dog to Work Day on Friday, 26th of June. 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
4: 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Meet Linda from Auctions at Number 1 at Rookley Village Hall, Isle of Wight, on Sunday, June 28th, 11 till 2.

0: Tracy Abrams, that's so true on Nation Radio. We're home of the best variety of hits, and I have 30 minutes of Back to the 90s memories. Thank you to Phil, who's got in touch with his request. Hi as well to Carolyn. Thank you so much for yours. Both coming up for you after two, after we update you with the headlines next at Nation Radio.
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10: The top stories this hour. A teacher who killed his adopted baby son has been told he'll spend the rest of his life in prison. Jamie Varley's been sentenced to a whole life order after a campaign of abuse against 13-month-old Preston. He'd been taken to hospital three times in the months before his death, with suspicious bruises noticed by staff. Our reporter Leo Christiansen has more from Preston Crown Court.
11: Preston had also been seen by multiple social workers and teachers. And on the 27th of July 2023, Varley rushed Preston to hospital a final time, unresponsive. Preston, who would have turned 4 years old this week, had been described as a happy, smiley baby, betrayed by those meant to care for him.
10: His partner will spend a minimum of 25 years behind bars for allowing his death. An amber heat health alert's been issued. It covers London, the South East, South West and East of England from this afternoon. The alerts warn of increased demand on services like the NHS and greater risks to vulnerable groups, including the over 65s. A new eating disorder day hospital for NHS patients has opened in Southampton in a UK first. The Priory Hospital Southampton's launched the new centre for adults, saying requests for treatment have risen by more than 50% since the pandemic. The Archbishop of Canterbury says the shame is ours as she apologised for the Church of England's role in historical forced adoptions. A compensation scheme's expected to open at the end of the year. And Harry Kane says it was good to score twice at the World Cup last night after other superstars hit the back of the net.
12: Yeah, obviously I saw the guys scoring their goals yesterday and, you know, I don't like to concentrate too much on other people, but I think it's natural as a sportsman, as an athlete, to try and reach the highest levels, and obviously all those guys started in a great way.
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10: Some light rain around, followed by sunshine. Highs today, 21 degrees. That's the latest. I'm Greg Dean.
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13: Yep, 90s mode on for the next 30 minutes here on Nation Radio, taking you back to the decade of Shaggy, Boyzone, and this huge hit for Natalie Imbruglia. It's Torn On.

The Mr. Bean movie. It's Boyzone and Picture of You on Nation Radio. Good afternoon. I'm Tony Shepherd. As promised, this Aretha Franklin request. Great track, A Deeper Love. This needs a little bit of extra volume on Nation's Back to the 90s.

0: It's Erasure, Love to Hate You on Nation Radio's Back to the 90s, Monday to Friday from 2, the best in 90s anthems, guilty pleasures, the songs that will take you back to whatever you were up to in those particular years. Simply Red had a huge standout smash hit back in the 90s, and it sort of reinvented their sound when it was released. I'll play it for you in just a moment. Where's the local place for a huge choice of garden buildings, sheds, log cabins, pergolas and more?
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8: This summer, while everyone else is stuck in traffic on the way to a festival, you could be falling from 15,000 feet at 125 miles per hour. 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
15: Have a great afternoon with Kim Rose from All Gold Masses. Meet Kim at Royal Esplanade Hotel Ryde, Tuesday, June 30th, 11 till 2.

0: Mommy. Ironic that I'm playing that whilst I've just tucked into a huge bag of Monster Munch. Anne-Marie and Shania Twain, Unhealthy. Yeah, don't I know it, on Nation Radio. Let's get you up to date for your headlines for 3 o'clock. Then more great music for your afternoon, including a great old school Ron double play coming up at 3:30 this afternoon. I think today's is going to be difficult to top, put it that way. Nation
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15: The top stories this hour. A cordon's in place in Christchurch after a suspected explosive device was discovered inside an address. A man and woman in their 60s and a man in his 30s have been arrested. With more, our reporter Liam Arrowsmith.
16: The initial suspected explosive device was removed from the property on Suffolk Avenue by a bomb squad team, and officers say they've found further possible explosive devices. The woman in her 60s and the man in his 30s have now been charged with possession of an offensive weapon in a a private place, failing to comply with firearm certificates and possessing an explosive substance with intent to endanger or cause injury or damage to property. The other man, who's in his 60s, remains in custody and has been taken to hospital for treatment for an unrelated medical matter.
17: A teacher has been handed a rare whole life order for the murder and sexual abuse of a 13-month-old baby he'd adopted with his partner. Mr. Justice Turner sentenced Jamie Varley for the death of Preston Davey.
18: This is a case of the utmost extreme gravity. You will stay in prison for the rest of your life. You will never be eligible for parole.
17: John McGowan for Zachary's been jailed for 25 years for allowing his death. A court heard Preston suffered 40 injuries and was taken to hospital three times in the months before his death in Blackpool in 2023. The UK's first medically-led eating disorder day hospital for NHS patients has been opened in Southampton. The new centre for adults at the Priory Hospital, Southampton, has been launched as it says requests for treatment have risen by more than 50% since the pandemic. The Hampshire and Isle of Wight Air Ambulance has completed its 1,000th mission of the year so far. And you'll soon be able to fly directly from London to Sydney. Qantas says commercial flights are expected from October next year.
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17: Some light rain around, followed by sunshine. Highs today, 21 degrees. That's the latest. I'm Greg Dean.
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0: Thanks for making us part of your afternoon. I'm Tony Shepherd here with you with more of the best variety of hits. It's a Human League classic in just a moment, right after this from Whitney on

Happy birthday if you're celebrating today, by the way. You share your birthday with legendary singer-songwriter Sir Paul McCartney, musical royalty, also Game of Thrones actor Richard Madden as well. Tony Shepherd here, that's Maxie Priest. This is Teddy Swims, it's Mr. Know-It-All on Nation.

0: Pointer Sisters and Automatic. Tony Shepherd here. 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
0: Last week's winner was Dawn. She struck gold on Friday and won £750,000. Will you be next on our winning team? We're giving you another shot at cash tomorrow, so get your spot in the draw now and you could be netting that cash. 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All of the rules for this network competition are on our website and lines close at 5pm tomorrow. After that, someone will win the lot. Just answer your phone and

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9: 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Have a great afternoon with Kim Rose from All Gold Matters. Meet Kim at Wilberforce Hall, Brightstone, Isle of Wight, Saturday, June 27th, 11 till 2.
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The excellent Tom Grennan, It's Remind Me on Nation Radio. As we go old school, an 80s number in just the moment. After this, great 90s floor filler. It's Alex Party, Don't Give Me Your Life on Nation's Old School Run.

0: one of the nicest guys in the biz, good old Rick. Whenever you need somebody, from Rick Astley on Nation Radio's old school run, Alex Party, Don't Give Me Your Life, bringing back the 90s memories as well. This weekend, by the way, here at Nation, it's a top three hits weekend. So we'll be playing big songs from across the decades that peaked at numbers 3, 2 and 1. So have us on across the weekend, whatever your weekend plans are. We'll check in with your latest travel in just a moment, and then it's Coldplay.
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15: Good afternoon. If you're heading for the Isle of Wight Festival at Sea Close Park, it is looking really busy through Wootton Bridge and on Fairlie Road to Sea Close Park. We've got a one-way system on Fairlie Road to assist with traffic there. Bedhampton Road, Havant's roadworks causing a few delays. Stockbridge Road, that's looking slow into Winchester. And the A27, still those eastbound works around Emsworth services. Traffic's not moving too badly though. Heading out of Southampton, Thomas Lewis Way, really busy at St Denis Road. There are ongoing works and restrictions there.
14: Travel
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12: The top stories this hour. A woman in her 60s and a man in his 30s have been charged after police found suspected explosive items at a house in Christchurch. A cordon still in place as specialist teams carry out further searches. Our reporter Liam Arrowsmith has more.
13: The first suspected explosive device was removed from the property on Suffolk Avenue by a bomb squad team. Officers now say they've found further possible explosive devices there. The two people, a woman in her 60s and a man in his 30s, have been charged with possession of an offensive weapon in a private place, failing to comply with firearm certificates and possessing an explosive substance with intent to endanger or cause injury or damage to property. A third person, a man in his 60s, has been taken to hospital for treatment for an unrelated medical matter and remains in police custody.
12: Elsewhere, a high school teacher described by police as evil who murdered and sexually abused his adopted baby boy will never be freed from prison. Preston Davey was 13 months old when he died in Blackpool in 2023. A safeguarding review is underway. A new eating disorder day hospital for NHS patients has opened in Southampton in a UK first. The Priory Hospital Southampton's launched the new centre for adults, saying requests for treatment have risen by more than 50% since the pandemic. An Amber Heat Health Alert's been issued. It covers London, the South East, South West and East of England from this afternoon. The alert warns of increased demand on services like the NHS. And a leading lung specialist at the University Hospital Southampton's urging people to choose green time over screen time to help reduce exposure to air pollution and to improve their health. To mark today's Clean Air Day, Dr. Tom Daniels highlights how simple changes to daily routines can help lower pollution exposure and support both physical and mental well-being.
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12: A look at tomorrow. Expect a warm and sunny day, highs of 23 degrees. That's the latest. I'm Greg Dean.
15: Thank you very much. Afternoon to you from Andy Jackson and Selena Ross. Welcome to Thursday's Tea Time show. Phil Collins on the way after this from Britney.

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1: 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But wait a minute, isn't this...
0: Yeah, yes it is.
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0: Hello, this is Nation Radio, the South's best variety of hits. Welcome along to the Tea Time Show with Andy Jackson and Selena Ross. Now, Selena, you were kind of okay this morning. You weren't too jaded after staying up late to watch the big football game last night.
1: It was worth it, though. We've gone in with a banger, haven't we? What's your match analysis there, Andy? Do we want to go over that? Or?
0: Well, the thing is, I went round Sainsbury's and it was the best, quickest shop I've ever had in my life.
1: Oh, I love that. Brilliant. Of course, you had it on your phone on the trolley at the same time, didn't you?
0: Yes. To it. Right, time for the question of the day. What's the most awkward situation you ever had to sit through? And mine was going to the big cinema, the Cinema Deluxe in Southampton, with the reclining seats to watch a movie. And, when you get yourself settled in, you've got your little snacks and everything, and then people come and look at you as if you're in their seat. And then, the group I was with, we said, no, we're definitely in the right seats, 100% in the right seats. Look, it's got it on our tickets here, 100%. So they walked up and down a few times. We said, no, we're not moving. It's definitely, we're in the right seats. Look at our tickets. So anyway, when the film came on, turned out we were in the right seats, but the wrong cinema for the wrong, for the wrong movie. So we just styled it out.
1: How on earth did you get in? That's a terrible thing.
0: It was, well, it was in the right cinema, but the wrong screen in the cinema. So it was
1: funny.
0: Yeah, but we just we watched the James Bond movie, I think it was. So yeah, it was quite a result, to be honest.
1: Well, there you go. Yeah, everyone's a winner.
0: But yes, that was the you get to a stage where you just think, no, I can't admit, I'm wrong now. So just watch the wrong movie.
1: Love it.
0: So that was mine, where you've been in an awkward situation. Love to know your awkward situations as well. Join in with the group, if you will, on WhatsApp 07740 938 500 and on Facebook, where you'll find us at Nation Radio South.
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0: No. And because it's M&S, it is, of course, delicious. 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
2: It is looking really busy heading for the Isle of Wight Festival site at Seaclose Park, slowing through Wootton Bridge and on Fairley Road. A27 slowing eastbound towards the works by Emsworth Services. It's also queuing on the A339. We've got roadworks between Kingsclear and Headley. Thomas Lewis Way out of Southampton, slow through the works by St Denis Road.
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There's something

0: This is Nation Radio. We're talking awkward situations on the question of the day. What's the most awkward situation you ever had to sit through, Selena Ross?
1: A wedding springs to mind. It was about 10 years ago. One of my very good friends was getting married and we're sitting down for the wedding breakfast. There was a couple beside us who we didn't know, but they were clearly, you know, a couple or meant to be. So they were sat there. Things seemed a little frosty between them, I won't lie. They were a bit quiet with each other. And he was scrolling on his phone, as you do. Anyway, she happened to see what he was looking at. And it turns out they'd not long split up and he was looking at dating apps on his mobile phone at the wedding breakfast. As you can imagine, didn't go down too well with her. So it was just awkward because there was quite a loud disagreement between them, shall we say. It was an awkward couple of hours there.
0: Oh, good story. Good. This is what we like. We love a good story. A bit of juiciness is what's required. So times that you sat through an awkward situation. Join in with the group on WhatsApp 07740 938 500. 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
1: Still looking very busy on Fairlie Road to Seaclays Park for the Isle of Wight Festival. Not as bad through Woodton Bridge though. M271 slowing to Redbridge, whilst Bedhampton Road, Havard, slow again through the roadworks. A27 eastbound starts to slow around the bottom of the A3M, getting you through the restrictions at Emsworth, whilst the A339 slow with works between Kingsclear and Headley.
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Head on to the top five link for Nation Radio South when you get there. Right, on the show today, awkward moments you've had to sit through. David says, hello. This is Dave, the Asda driver now. He says, one awkward situation I always remember. I used to be a scaffolder. One morning I was sat on a roof and we were putting scaffolding across. I had my boss on one side and his son-in-law on the other side. And no route of escape when they started having a massive argument. I just had to sit between them, twiddling my thumbs and wait for them to stop. Thank you, Dave, the Asda driver. Thank you for getting in touch. Keep your stories coming in. You can share on Facebook as well. Nation Radio South is where you find us. Awkward moments you couldn't escape from. Shame.

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1: It's Nation Radio with Olivia Rodrigo. Thank you for your stories coming in on Facebook for those embarrassing moments that you just ended up sitting through, an awkward moment. Join in on Facebook, Nation Radio South. We'll do some more of those stories after five. And of course, it's nearly time for today's topical tune news story. That's up on Facebook now, and you can hear it in full in around 10 or 15 minutes as well.
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19: The top stories this hour. A cordon's in place in Christchurch after a suspected explosive device was discovered inside an address. A man and woman in their 60s and a man in his 30s have been arrested. With more, our reporter Liam Arrowsmith.
20: The initial suspected explosive device was removed from the property on Suffolk Avenue by a bomb squad team, and officers say they've found further possible explosive devices. The woman in her 60s and the man in his 30s have now been charged with possession of an offensive weapon in a private the place. Failing to comply with firearm certificates and possessing an explosive substance with intent to endanger or cause injury or damage to property. The other man, who's in his 60s, remains in custody and has been taken to hospital for treatment for an unrelated medical matter.
0: Elsewhere, a rare whole life order has been imposed on a school teacher who sexually abused then murdered his 13-month-old adopted son. Jamie Varley was told he'll never leave jail for what he did to Preston Davey in Blackpool in 2023. Now, some areas could see temperatures in the 30s again over the next few days. An amber heat health alert's been issued for parts of the south and east of England. The gates opened at Seaclose Park today for this year's Isle of Wight Festival. Lewis Capaldi, Calvin Harris and The Cure are set to perform. Nikki Kilduns from Hampshire's Federation of Small Businesses.
21: Events like the Isle of Wight Festival are absolutely critical, particularly in tough times like this. They act as an economic catalyst and they bring spending, and that spreads to places like hotels, B&Bs, pubs, restaurants, taxis, shops, and then, of course, all of their supply chains as well.
0: And England captain Harry Kane says it was good to score twice last night after other superstars opened their World Cup accounts. Kane now has 10 World Cup goals to equal Gary Lineker's England record. Europe today, this evening.
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0: A look at tomorrow. Expect a warm and sunny day. Highs of 23 degrees. That's the latest. I'm Greg Dean.
1: Nation Radio. Afternoon to you from Andy Jackson here at Nation Radio. Selena Ross looking after the roads and you on Facebook and WhatsApp. Topical tune just popped up there. We'll do the story in a moment.

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0: to let you know you're a superstar and I'm yours.
1: Take that. You're a superstar from Nation Radio. We're asking about embarrassing moments. Right, Paul Lynch says this was about 15 years ago, Andy. I represented PlayStation and Nintendo, did all the event work in the UK. And I had a small job delivering two PlayStation units to the Guildhall in Windsor, right next to the castle. The royal family were home as well, or at least some of them were. So I'm in my car, I put a little note in, say, back in 30 minutes, and my phone number as I'm delivering to the Guildhall, which I did. But then somebody asked me out for lunch, so I went for lunch. And I had about 8 or 9 missed calls from an unknown number, which I ignored because it was unknown. So anyway, after about an hour and a half, I get back to my car with the note in the window. There are 15 armed guards with automatic rifles surrounding my car. As I approached, I absolutely bricked it and I almost walked straight past. But one soldier saw me looking at my car. He approached me and said, "Do you know who owns this?" as they'd been ringing the number in the window. I had to admit, with terror, that it was mine. And one of them gave me a look that I will never forget. And the most angry one of them told me I had about 45 seconds to move it, as the bomb disposal team were collecting it and were going to destroy it. I got in quick, never put my eyes up, and got out quick. Not a good experience. That is a great story, Paul. And that's going to be hard to top. But if you can, join in on Facebook. 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

0: This is Nation Radio across the south with the best variety of hits. Can you smell that fresh, clean air, Selena?
1: Oh, I can, yes. Lovely.
0: National Clean Air Day, launched in 2017. It's still going. It's the UK's biggest air pollution awareness campaign, backed by the NHS and charities. And they're saying, instead of going out in your car, swap it out for a walk or a cycle. And don't let your engine idle. Don't be an idler.
1: Oh, no. Well, we've got plenty of fresh air down here, haven't we? Which is good.
0: We've got the sea air. You can't beat the sea air, can you? But I don't know why. It did make you knackered just lying around on the beach, didn't it? Why
1: does it take you right out of sleep?
0: Yeah. So it's the topical tune for National Clean Air Day. I'm going to go with the Hollies. All I need is the air what I breathe. That's my choice to play after six. But if you can top that, feel free. Facebook, search for Nation Radio South. We'll play the best one just after six. Nation
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7: Broken our vehicle reported eastbound M27 towards Junction 9 for Whiteley. It is slow westbound at Junction 12, very slow westbound A303 to the Long Barrow roundabout, and it remains busy M271 down to Redbridge. A27 starts to slow eastbound from around Farlington towards the works by Emsworth Services, and heading for the Isle of Wight Festival, very slow on Fairlie Road, which is one way now. It is looking slow heading outbound then via Staplers with diverting traffic.
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Caroline Twiggy going for The Hollies, The Air That I Breathe. Caroline going for Breathe by Blue Cantrell. And Breathe again, Tony Braxton. Good suggestions. Mark James in the air tonight. Phil Collins, Breathe, Hands to Heaven, says Caroline Murphy. Tracy Scarborough, No Air from Jordan Sparks. 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Now.

0: This is Nation Radio celebrating National Clean Air Day today, where they're saying instead of driving home from work, walk home from work. That's going to be inconvenient, though, isn't it? Tomorrow, when you get, go, you got 5 minutes to get to work, you go to get in the car, oh, bum, yeah. left the car at work.
1: It's at work. Oh, dull.
0: Dull. So that's the topic of tune for today, National Clean Air Day. What song should we play after six, Selena?
1: I thought we'd go for In the Air Tonight, Phil Collins.
0: Oh, don't think of a gorilla if that's the one, though. Whatever you do,
1: yeah.
0: do not think of a gorilla when that one comes on.
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1: Very busy still heading for the Isle of Wight Festival site at Sea Close Park, inbound on Fairley Road. Winchester traffic slow outbound on St Cross Road. And the A303 still looking particularly slow both ways to the Long Barrow roundabout. Very congested throughout Botley. The roadworks Bedhampton Road haven't are delaying you. And it's still quite busy westbound M27, junction 12.
20: Travel.
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That's our topical tune. Thank you for your suggestions flooding in for the topical tune. Jean-Michel Jarre, Oxygen, says Andy Lynn. What a tune as well. Phil Collins in the air tonight. Breathing by Kate Bush, says Jane Howard. Inhaler from The Foles, says Neil Harris. Graham Hewitt, Every Breath You Take from The Police. And Thunderclap Newman, Something in the Air from Jane Roberts. Keep them coming on Facebook. We'll play the winning one just after six tonight. Search for Nation Radio South.

0: This is Nation Radio, the South's best variety of hits. Topical tune suggestions flooding in. Kate Bush, Breathing, says Wayne in Southampton. All the Hollies, Air That I Breathe. Calling the Gang and Fresh or Phil Collins. One of the best all-time hits with In the Air Tonight, says Yvonne Shelley. Thank you for that one. John Adina in Bournemouth going for Supernature by Cerrone. Thank you very much. Oh, Caroline in Botley as well. Loving Live and Let Die by Paul McCartney earlier on. She said, who knew that Alexa could go so loud? Thank you for that one. Another vote for Jean-Michel Jarre, Oxygen, from Paul Packham as well. What'll it be? We'll find out in just a moment. It's the topical tune coming up on Nation Radio South.
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18: The top stories this hour. A woman in her 60s and a man in his 30s have been charged after police found suspected explosive items at a house in Christchurch, A cordon is still in place as specialist teams carry out further searches. Our reporter Liam Arrowsmith has more.
4: The first suspected explosive device was removed from the property on Suffolk Avenue by a bomb squad team. Officers now say they've found further possible explosive devices there. The two people, a woman in her 60s and a man in his 30s, have been charged with possession of an offensive weapon in a private place, failing to comply with firearm certificates and possessing an explosive substance with intent to endanger or cause injury or damage to property. A third person, a man in his 60s, has been taken to hospital for treatment for an unrelated medical matter and remains in police custody.
18: Elsewhere, a man's been arrested on suspicion of attempted murder after a three-year-old boy ended up in a crocodile enclosure at a zoo in Cambridgeshire. Officers don't believe the man and child are known to each other. A high school teacher's been jailed for the rest of his life for the murder and sexual abuse of a baby boy he'd adopted with his partner. A safeguarding review is underway into the circumstances leading up to 13-month-old Preston Davies' death in Blackpool in 2023. An Amber Heat Health Alert's been issued. It covers London, the South East, South West and East of England. The alert warns of increased demand on services like the NHS. And a leading lung specialist at University Hospital Southampton's urging people to choose green time over screen time to help reduce exposure to air pollution and to improve their health. To mark today's Clean Air Day, Dr. Tom Daniels highlights how simple changes to daily routines can help lower pollution exposure and support both physical and mental well-being.
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18: A look at tomorrow. Expect a warm and sunny day. Highs of 23 degrees. That's the latest. I'm Greg Dean. Nation
0: 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Topical tune for National Clean Air Day today. Thank you for your suggestions on WhatsApp and Facebook. The one that we're going with tonight is the one that features a gorilla.

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0: We Are Nation Radio, Ed Sheeran coming up in a couple of seconds. But the most important thing is, what is up all our ends tonight?
1: What's for tea?
2: With Andy Jackson.
1: What's for tea?
2: What's for tea?
1: With Andy Jackson. What's for tea?
0: Potato and leek soup for me this evening, Selena.
3: Very nice too. Up my end this evening, we've gone back to basics. We're going for beans on toast tonight because we've got some really lovely bread from the farm shop. That's why.
0: Oh, I do love a bit of proper bread. Bit of proper bread.
3: Get the butter and cheese on. Beautiful.
0: When did it become acceptable to pay £5 for a loaf of bread? Is the question I want to know.
3: It's when we started paying for it. I think that's the thing. It's the law of supply and demand. But, we get sucked in.
0: Yes, but you can't. I love a proper bit of bread. It's worth, I would say, when you think £5 is a lot for a loaf of bread, but if it lasts you a week, it's less than a pound a day, isn't
3: Depends
0: it?
3: Depends how thick your slices stuff. Are, though, Andy, I'll be honest.
0: You got to have the thick slices, and of course, by the time you've factored in the inch of butter that you have to put on the top as well.
3: Yes.
0: Maybe not quite so affordable. But there we go. That's our What's for Tea up our end tonight. Love to know what you are having. Join in with the group on Facebook. 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
11: Heavy traffic remains into Sea Close Park at Newport with festival traffic. Ferny Road is one way as a result. Got some lengthy delays. All approaches to Mill Hill in Botley. I think we've got roadworks there. Does look particularly bad from the Hedge End side. A339 is very slow both ways between Headley and Newtown. And queuing on the A303 both ways onto the Long Barrow roundabout.
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I'll be reporting on the opening day as well from there, so you can catch some of the flavour here on Nation Radio 2. 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

0: Alice Amoye, Is This Love from Nation Radio across the South with the best variety of hits. And the world famous What's for Tea is on up the Botley End tonight for Caroline Murphy, Katsu Chicken Rice Bowl. Mike Stretch has fish pie with local asparagus. This is Mike and Gaynor in Verwood. Nikki, beef lasagna. Angela Broomfield, homemade beef pie. Jersey Royals, carrots, broccoli, cabbage, and green beans. And Borman Ginny, or Jenny Borman, I guess, late night at school, so a homemade but defrosted Malaysian chicken curry. It's made with coconut milk and potatoes. Jenny, enjoy that. Sounds wonderful as well. Join in on Facebook. 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It's the world famous What's for Tea. Nation
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9: A303 still queuing both ways to the Long Barrow roundabout. It's still very busy. Fairlie Road into the Newport Isle of Wight Festival site at Sea Close Park. And Bitter Road East, Southampton, there was an accident by Somerset Avenue. Delays are easing, as they are through the roadworks in Botley at Mill Hill. We have got rail disruption at Brockenhurst.
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0: still to come tonight on Nation Radio. We've got Stuart McGillie here with the evening show in an hour's time, kicking off as he always does with three from the 80s at 8. And he's had some cracking albums on the Nation Radio Album Hall of Fame as well. We'll have a little catch up with him, find out what's on tonight's show. But next, 60 minutes of songs to sing along to. We call it the Happy Hour on Nation.
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12: The top stories this hour. A man's been arrested after a little boy ended up in a zoo's crocodile enclosure in Cambridgeshire. The three-year-old is being treated for serious injuries. Our reporter Alex Richardson has more.
13: Police were called to the site in Huntingdonshire just before 1:30 this afternoon. The child was taken to hospital where he's described as being in a critical but stable condition. A 30-year-old man from Norfolk's being questioned on suspicion of attempted murder. Officers say they don't believe the man and child are known to each other.
12: In other news tonight, a cordon's in place in Christchurch after a suspected explosive device was discovered inside a property there. A A man and woman in their 60s and a man in his 30s have been arrested. With more, our reporter Liam Arrowsmith.
3: The initial suspected explosive device was removed from the property on Suffolk Avenue by a bomb squad team, and officers say they've found further possible explosive devices. The woman in her 60s and the man in his 30s have now been charged with possession of an offensive weapon in a private place, failing to comply with firearm certificates, and possessing an explosive substance with intent to endanger or cause injury or damage to property. The other man, who's in his 60s, remains in custody and has been taken to hospital for treatment for an unrelated medical matter.
12: And the famous Isle of Wight festival got underway today, with the campsite opening at 10 this morning. Lewis Capaldi, Calvin Harris and The Cure are set to headline the festival. Nikki Kildun from Hampshire's Federation of Small Businesses says it's a great advert for the island.
14: They raise the profile of the area as well. So, you know, that for the island means that potentially lots of people will come back. They'll choose to have holidays there, and maybe even to choose to move over to the island and live and work there as well. So lots of potential benefits.
12: You're up to date this evening.
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12: A look at tomorrow. Expect a warm and sunny day. Highs of 23 degrees. That's the latest. I'm Greg Dean.
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0: 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This is the happy hour. We've got ABBA and Eternal and Billy Joel and two for the price of one drinks.

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0: Call Me, Blondie from Nation Radio, where we are proud to be helping Portsmouth celebrate the huge milestone of being 100 years old this year. Yes, 100 years since it officially became a city. Lots going on right across the city to celebrate that, including things like the South Sea Food Festival on the 4th and 5th of July, the Family Fun Day at Fort Purbrook on the 28th of June, and on South Sea Common, Armed Forces Day on the 20th of June as well. 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

We are Nation Radio. This is the Happy Hour. 60 minutes of songs to sing along to every night from 7 till 8. Stuart McGinley's here at 8 o'clock. He's got three from the 80s at 8, and we'll have a little chat with him and find out what's on the Nation Radio Album Hall of Fame this evening as well.

0: This is Nation Radio, Thursday's Tea Time Show with Stuart McGinley coming up after 8 o'clock. Nation Radio Album Hall of Fame. What's on the show this evening, sir?
1: We're going 90s tonight, Andy. And do you know what? I think this album pretty much is overlooked sometimes because it was a huge success at the time for Dina Carroll. And the album is called So Close. I think there's something like 6 singles on this one. It sold over 1.5 million copies and at the time was the highest selling debut album by a British female singer in the UK, a record that she held until 2001 when she was overtaken by Dido and No Angel. So there's no shame in that. Look at the list on here, Andy. This Time, So Close, Special Kind of Love, Ain't No Man, Express, and Don't Be a Stranger. I mean, that's quite a lineup, isn't it?
0: That's not bad, is it? I'm going to instantly put my vote in for Don't Be a Stranger, if I may, please, sir.
1: Oh, are you showing your softer side?
0: I've got a slightly mushy side. I mean, I confess to being a secret Cliff fan early in the week, so I might as well let it all out, Stu. Might as well.
1: Absolutely. Well, it's a great song. I remember that. It was around in the sort of build up to Christmas, wasn't it? And it was in the charts for ages. All right. Noted. It's written down. And of course, there's some other great songs on it, too. So let me know which one you would like me to play from Dina Carroll's So Close album. It's there on our Facebook page right now, Nation Radio South. And as ever, Andy, we'll kick off with the 80s at 8 this evening. Nation
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0: Bruno Mars, Think I Want to Marry You. Dina Carroll on the Nation Radio Album Hall of Fame with Stuart McGinley, with one track an hour from her on the evening show, kicking off as it always does with three from the 80s at 8. I'll leave you in the capable hands of Stuart, and I'll be back for another Tea Time show tomorrow from 4 on Nation.
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0: 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I bet that's a great show too. Before that, it was Paul McCartney, Sir Paul, and My Brave Face from his excellent album Flowers in the Dirt, which I must feature soon, actually, in the Hall of Fame. Sir Paul McCartney is 84 today. That's a great song of his too. And Bruce Springsteen, Dancing in the Dark. He's not celebrating his birthday today. If you'd like more 80s, you can listen anytime to Nation 80s on your smart speaker and on the Nation Player app.
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0: Nation Radio with your best variety of hits with REM and Shiny Happy People. Were you a shiny happy person today? Or a little bit tired after staying up late last night to watch England with their brilliant victory over Croatia? 4-2 it was. I'm not sure about these hydration breaks though. I did notice the fans were booing when they were having theirs. I understand if it's really hot and humid. However, the game last night was played under a closed roof in a lovely air-conditioned stadium. Why did they need to stop for drinkies? Don't understand. Coming up here very soon after a hydration break at Nation Radio, Dina Carroll is in tonight's Album Hall of Fame with So Close. Let me know which song you'd like me to play on our Facebook page. Nation
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Pink, Never Not Gonna Dance Again at Nation Radio. Stuart here with your best variety of hits for this Thursday night. And here we go into the Album Hall of Fame with an album which I think has slipped under the radar a bit, so it's time to redress that. Dina Carroll and So Close. It was her debut long player, released in 1993. This album was hugely successful. It was in the top 20 for more than 6 months, has six singles on it. It was shortlisted for a Mercury Prize and was one of the top five best-selling albums of 1993, selling 1.5 million copies. So let me know which song you would like me to play from it. We're going to begin tonight with the title track and the third single from the album. This is So Close, Dina Carroll at Nation Radio.

0: Nation Radio across the South with a brilliant song from Mr. Mister and Broken Wings. Very much looking forward to the new Forest and Hampshire County show, which is back at Brockenhurst Showground, 28th to the 30th of July. 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

0: Is it the end of beginning or the beginning of the end? It's Joe at Nation Radio. 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And on Sunday, Steve Power returns with Beat Surrender. 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Next here tonight, we're heading off to the 90s at 9. 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

0: 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I guess we'll be able to do that not too far from now, won't we, if they continue to make progress. 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
0: I guess if you were going to go to the moon in the future, I wonder how much the ticket would cost. 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

0: Oh, I love that. A one-hit wonder, but a goodie from Strawberry Switchblade. And since yesterday at Nation Radio, where we span the decades to bring you the best variety of hits. Now, we're spanning years gone by for the 18th of June. And on this day, 1583, the first life insurance policy was sold in London. You can probably guess what's coming. And when a claim was eventually made... it was disputed. Of course it was. 2010, John Lennon's handwritten lyrics to A Day in the Life by the Beatles sold for $1.2 million at auction in New York. 2015, Van Morrison and Cyndi Lauper were among the inductees into the Songwriters Hall of Fame at a star-studded gala in New York City. And speaking of which, a decade ago on this day, Adele was named Songwriter of the Year at the prestigious Ivor Novello Awards. Isn't it about time she released a new album? Now we are going back in time to the 90s with tonight's album in the Hall of Fame, featuring Dina Carroll. It's her debut, that was last night, wasn't it? So close, in fact. So let me know which one you'd like me to play. Head over to our Facebook page. And on the way here next tonight, it's Fleetwood Mac at Nation.
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1: Olivia Rodrigo at Nation Radio, and good for you, and good for us. It's Dina Carroll and her album So Close in the Album Hall of Fame for this evening. This is a wonderful track from it. This was the second single taken from the album in September of 1992, and it was also written and produced by the record producers from the States, Clavillas and Cole, CNC Music Factory, if you prefer. She was actually approached by them and invited over to New York to be the first British artist to work with the producers. And the song reached the top 20 here in the UK. It's A Special Kind of Love. Dina Carroll at Nation Radio.

0: The South's best variety of hits. It's Nation Radio with the Arithmics and Love is a Stranger. 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Coming up here in just a moment, it's Billy Ocean. 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

0: Nation Radio with Lola Young and Messi. So, the weekend not too far away now. And it's our top three hits weekend here at Nation. What does that mean then? Well, we're going to be playing you songs from across all the decades that peaked at the numbers 3, 2 and 1 on the chart. It all starts Saturday morning from 10 o'clock across the days, Saturday and Sunday, with our top three hits weekend here at Nation Radio. Looking forward to that. Next tonight, it's all about the noughties at 10.
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0: Another brilliant song from The Killers at Nation Radio, rounding up the noughties at 10. Lamar's Dance With You, a former graduate of the BBC's Fame Academy, and Natasha Bedingfield and Unwritten. 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
0: 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The lines will close at bang on 5 o'clock tomorrow. So don't delay. 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

0: Nation Radio with Whitney Houston. I want to dance with somebody who loves me. Here we are then for this Thursday night, 20 past 10. And in your entertainment news, people have been sending their best wishes to Jeremy Clarkson after he revealed that cancer diagnosis in the current run of Clarkson's Farm. Obviously, we send him our very best wishes as well. The Wombles are making a comeback with a big budget film and TV series in the pipeline. One of the things that you never grow out of, the Wombles. I love it. Can they do an album as well? Could place them on the show. And also, the Shaftesbury Theatre in London's West End is being renamed to honour Dame Judi Dench. I think that's a lovely idea. And Justin Hawkins, the frontman with the Darkness, had an unfortunate fall on stage. Well, actually, it was more a dive. He launched himself into the audience, thinking they would catch him and he could do a nice bit of crowd surfing. Unfortunately, though, yes, they were all on their phones, so no one was able to catch him. So I guess they all got footage of it as well. A double humiliation. You see, that's the perils of having phones at live gigs. Shouldn't they ban them? I mean, they're a right pain in the backside, aren't they, if you're stood behind someone who's constantly got their phone screen blocking the view. Until you want to record something, in which case everyone else has to suck it up, right? Coming up here very soon at Nation Radio, another track from tonight's Album Hall of Fame featuring Dina Carroll. Nation
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Dio plays Harry Styles as it was just after 10:30, and time now for the last track from Dina Carroll's So Close album in our Hall of Fame. The album itself sold over 1.5 million copies. There were 6 singles on it, and this was the 5th, and this is brilliant as well. One of the big hits from the album, So Close by Dina Carroll. 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

0: 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So everyone's getting caught up in the football madness. 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

0: Nation Radio with Alex Warren having his fever dream. I think we'll all be having those next week as temperatures are set to soar. I'll be back here tomorrow with your Friday night house party right here to get your weekend underway. Hopefully you can join me for that. And on the way to get us into Friday morning, next it's David Francis. He's got John Parr and Scouting for Girls on the way. Enjoy the rest of your night. Nation
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16: It's 11 o'clock across the South. Thanks for choosing the late show tonight. I'm David Francis, in for Tim Allen, Blancmange coming soon, and Scouting for Girls. And we'll start with an 80s sing-along from John Parr tonight.

Like This with Mark Collins. Tomorrow lunchtime, midday till 1 on the Nation 80s Takeover. I love that. Blancmange, Living on the Ceiling and Scouting for Girls from Nation Radio across the South. It's 10 past 11. Here's Ray.

0: Nation Radio, all over the South with the best variety of hits. Jennifer Lopez, If You Have My Love. Of course, the Portsmouth 100 celebrations are going on this year. Saturday is Armed Forces Day at South Sea Common. It's on from 10 till 4, so you can pop down. It's free to get in. There's loads going on. Not only celebrating the Armed Forces community, but also Portsmouth's 100 years as a city. So there's loads going to happen. Military displays, historic vehicles, there's entertainment and activities. There's also the Spitfires flying across with a flypast, and the Royal Naval Parachute Display Team dropping in as well. And you can be part of something amazing. This must have taken such a lot of work to put together. You could be part of the Portsmouth history. They're putting together a Portsmouth 100 logo photograph, and they're taking it from an Airbus space satellite. That's going to be hard to do and expensive, I would have thought. Anyway, you can find out more tonight, nationplayer.com, and click on the What's On guide at Nation Radio South. 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
10: At the top of the high street in Winchester, just past the traffic lights, or on Church Street, Romsey.
12: This summer, while everyone else is stuck in traffic on the way to a festival, you could be falling from 15,000 feet at 125 miles per hour. 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

0: Stevie Wonder, Sir Duke, and Tina Turner as well. Private Dancer. We are Nation Radio all over the South. It's warm again tonight. It was hot today and getting hotter towards the weekend as well. I said last night that the Met Office had issued a heat health warning, and then it kind of threw it down first thing yesterday morning around where I live. It's getting warmer again. They think by Sunday, by Father's Day at the moment, the temperature could be up to 28, 29, maybe 30 degrees. We'll keep an eye on that for you all over the next couple of days. Meanwhile, before midnight on The Late Show, Backstreet Boys and Taylor Swift's new song from Toy Story 5 next.
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1: Midnight across the South, and this is David Francis, in for Tim Allen. Thanks for choosing Nation Radio tonight. My favourite Nick Kershaw song soon. First, Sophie Ellis-Bextor and Erasure.

across the south. We are Nation Radio with the best variety of hits. I met Anastasia a few times over the years, and we've been to the same events, and we know a few of the same people. We're not friends. I mean, I don't know her, but I've met her a few times, and she's a lot of fun, but completely lost in showbiz. She went to the Supreme Court fairly recently to try and trademark and copyright her name. Now, I think she's done this about four or five times over the past 20 years, and every time it gets thrown out. And her reason for doing it is the same every time. She says she's brought the most fame, success, and notoriety to the name Anastasia. And the last time she tried to do it, the Supreme Court said, maybe it's time for a quick Russian history lesson. I love that. It made me smile. Right, this is Nation.

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0: Webb, House on Fire, and David Bowie. I love that. 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

0: His album is brilliant. If you've not streamed it yet, maybe you should over the weekend, because I love it. It's called I Barely Know Her, Somber, from Nation Radio all over the South with Home Wrecker. It's nearly 1 o'clock, and this is David Francis in for Tim Allen with more of the South's best variety of hits next. 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